0: just tell me, how long has it been going on? Kansas, 100.9, the Eagle. Point of no return. That's a good one. Yeah, I know. Hey, if you're hearing this right now and you're near Bluefield, the Bluefield Ridge Runners going to have fireworks tonight after the baseball game, if you want to go check that out. That's cool. 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It's even got a little button on there that lets you record a message. Come straight in it to the studio. You can holler at us. Let's see. Bush, Dire Straits, Zeppelin, AC/DC, Don Henley, more all coming up. 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
2: Overnight looks clear. We'll be in the upper 60s to about 70. Another hot one coming up on Friday. Lots of sun, and we're going up to about 90. Low pressure over in the northern plains will make its way into our area on Independence Day. We will have some sunshine early in the day, but a few afternoon showers or thunderstorms may pop up. We'll be in the low 90s. Scattered showers on Saturday night, then a few more showers and thunderstorms on Sunday, upper 80s. I'm meteorologist Steve Hamilton from the Cole Chevy Body Shop Weather Center.
3: We are back, baby. We are back. Yeah. Plastic. We are back. That's we right. are back.
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0: political season upon us, even though we should be coming together for America's 250th birthday celebration. We're all way too divided, man. We're all Americans. Hug your American. But then be careful hugging somebody just randomly. They might punch you. It did happen to me one time. Ouch. Woody Wilcox is going to get you going before you head into your holiday weekend tomorrow, 6 a.m. Chelsea helps them stay grounded. Woody and Wilcox tomorrow morning, 6 a.m. right here on the Eagle.
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0: USA, USA. John Mellencamp, 100.9 Eagle, July 30th, later on this month. Going to be down in Charlotte, North Carolina, True Line Amphitheater. 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Hey, how about going to a water park on us? 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
5: Overnight looks clear. We'll be in the upper 60s to about 70. Another hot one coming up on Friday. Lots of sun, and we're going up to about 90. Low pressure over in the northern plains will make its way into our area on Independence Day. We will have some sunshine early in the day, but a few afternoon showers or thunderstorms may pop up. We'll be in the low 90s. Scattered showers on Saturday night, then a few more showers and thunderstorms on Sunday, upper 80s. I'm meteorologist Steve Hamilton from the Cole Chevy Body Shop Weather Center.
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0: It's an In the Dark. 100.9 Eagle. Community note for you. Coming up Saturday, July 4th, it's the third annual Katie's Heart Rummage Sale at Carr Memorial Church, Glenwood Park Road over in Glenwood. And Katie's Heart is a charity, a local charity, that helps out animals in need and pet owners in need get the veterinarian care they deserve. Now, at the rummage sale, going to be household items, clothing, toys, furniture, and more. 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So you're going to help out a good cause. Another committee note from the Eagle.
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7: Overnight looks clear. We'll be in the upper 60s to about 70. Another hot one coming up on Friday. Lots of sun, and we're going up to about 90. Low pressure over in the northern plains will make its way into our area on Independence Day. We will have some sunshine early in the day, but a few afternoon showers or thunderstorms may pop up. We'll be in the low 90s. Scattered showers on Saturday night, then a few more showers and thunderstorms on Sunday, upper 80s. I'm meteorologist Steve Hamilton from the Cole Chevy Body Shop Weather Center.
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0: Ozzy, Bark at the Moon, 100.9 Eagle, and my dog Harvey, 105-pound lap dog. He's like a blue tick hound and Great Dane mixed. Love that dog, but fireworks are just driving that poor dog crazy. So we have to make sure we keep the sound up, keep the windows closed, and let him chill out throughout the weekend. He's been trying to sleep in bed with us. We have a queen-size mattress, my wife and I, Rhonda. And he gets in the middle of us. So a 105-pound dog and two adults in a queen-size bed. It's actually pretty comfortable. He keeps me warm with that air conditioner. It's nice. I'll tell you what else is nice. Another long free flight of rock and roll. We kick it off next with Tom Petty on the Eagle.
1: Hey, it's Sophia. 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I'm at Dollywood with my whole family. 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

Def Leppard, part of a free flight of rock and roll, 100.9 Eagle. Let's take a trip to the Far East. Woman from Tokyo, it's Deep Purple on the Eagle.

0: Lunatic Fringe, 100.9. The Eagle, the station's going to send you to Dollywood with our friends from Victory Honda of Beckley. Text the word roller coaster to 304-325-2250, and you got a chance to win some Dollywood tickets. That's roller coaster, one word, to 304-325-2250, and you can win some Dollywood tickets with Victory Honda of Beckley and 100.9. The Eagle. Before I say goodnight, look at your weather forecast and another free flight of rock and roll. Jay Giles Band, Steve Miller Band. A lot of bands coming up next. It's Eagle.
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7: Overnight looks clear. We'll be in the upper 60s to about 70. Another hot one coming up on Friday. Lots of sun, and we're going up to about 90. Low pressure over in the northern plains will make its way into our area on Independence Day. We will have some sunshine early in the day, but a few afternoon showers or thunderstorms may pop up. We'll be in the low 90s. Scattered showers on Saturday night, then a few more showers and thunderstorms on Sunday, upper 80s. I'm meteorologist Steve Hamilton from the Cole Chevy Body Shop Weather Center.
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0: Everybody wants you. 100.9 Eagle, Joey Jarvis out. Stay safe, be good to yourselves and each other. Practice peace and keep on rocking. Dan McMahon up next. Be back with you tomorrow evening to head off into your holiday weekend with a bang. See you then. See you.
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11: So we know they want to put a base on the moon. That's part of the Artemis project. 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
12: The thing that I noticed first off, no women on this mission. 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

0: It's Proud Mary Prenant's Clearwater Revival. Dan McMahon in the shop with you on the third day of July. Taking the hot tag from Joe Jarvis, it's 100.9 The Eagle. The first song I played tonight was Foo Fighters. And wouldn't you know it, Ilan Rubin, their drummer, who they took from Nine Inch Nails, is now in the middle of a heated legal battle. Have you heard about this? The drummer, Mr. Rubin, is at odds with the executor of his deceased business partner's estate over the fate of the boutique drum company that they started together. Rubin founded Q Drum Company alongside this guy named Jeremy, who recently passed away, sadly, a couple years ago. The dude had stomach cancer, which is bad. In the year since, Foo Fighters drummer has been in court battling Brandy Booth. It's always the lady when somebody dies. And they've been suing each other. She claims that the successor to Berman's 51% ownership and interest in the drum company is her and not Ilan Rubin. So I don't know how this is going to play out, but apparently it's still going to be adjudicated.
1: Extreme weather and climate disasters have sadly become a reoccurring part of our lives. 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
4: Overnight looks clear. We'll be in the upper 60s to about 70. Another hot one coming up on Friday. Lots of sun, and we're going up to about 90. Low pressure over in the northern plains will make its way into our area on Independence Day. We will have some sunshine early in the day, but a few afternoon showers or thunderstorms may pop up. We'll be in the low 90s. Scattered showers on Saturday night, then a few more showers and thunderstorms on Sunday, upper 80s. I'm meteorologist Steve Hamilton from the Cole Chevy Body Shop Weather Center.
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0: That was Billy Idol, Rock and Roll Hall of Famer Billy Idol. 100, he's going to be inducted this year. It's 100.9 The Eagle. I'm Dan McMahon. I started out telling you about, and I played Wherever I May Roam by request a moment ago, Metallica. But I started out tonight playing Foo Fighters, and I told you that their drummer, Elon Rubin, is in some hot water, you know, somebody suing him, this kind of thing, over the drum company he founded with the gentleman that passed away. But here, I didn't elaborate or extrapolate on some of the accusations against the Foo Fighters drummer, which, you know, if he gets too controversial, Dave Grohl will fire him. We know that. But these are some of the accusations against Foo Fighters' drummer, Mr. Rubin, selling the drum company's called Q Drum Company, selling Q Drum Company property without the lady, the guy that died's lady's consent or providing any accounting info, seizing control of Mr. Berman's financial accounts and email, that's the guy that died, withholding Q Drum Company's records, manipulating tax filings, obtaining federal trademarks tied to it without the female's knowledge. Again, who knows where this is going to go, but it sounds bad, and I'm telling you, Dave Grohl will fire this guy before it gets too bad. He's already got enough of problems of his own.
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to the Bone. That's George Thorogood and the Destroyers. We're rolling through another free flight of classic rock in your early Friday because we all have a hungry heart. I give you the boss.

0: Of Beards was a little wilder compared to their early I Want to Hold Your Hand kind of stuff, you know. But Rothschild, Paul Rothschild, their producer at the time, said, I want to make a record with you all that sounds nothing like the stuff you've done before. Completely different, and got the string instruments involved, and I think it's good. It's filled with vitriol, if you read online, that people don't like it, but I like it. Hopefully you do too. Stone Temple Pilots coming up next. They're going to be at the West Virginia State Fair August 22nd. Big Empty's going to be on the Eagle in just a moment.
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6: Overnight looks clear. We'll be in the upper 60s to about 70. Another hot one coming up on Friday. Lots of sun, and we're going up to about 90. Low pressure over in the northern plains will make its way into our area on Independence Day. We will have some sunshine early in the day, but a few afternoon showers or thunderstorms may pop up. We'll be in the low 90s. Scattered showers on Saturday night, then a few more showers and thunderstorms on Sunday, upper 80s. I'm meteorologist Steve Hamilton from the Cole Chevy Body Shop Weather Center.
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0: Cheap Trick on the Eagle 100.9. Summer winning. You can be one of those some people winning during the summer here with Victory Honda and the Eagle. I'm Dan McMahon. Let's talk more specifics. If you'd like to go to Dollywood's Splash Country, this is your opportunity. 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You can win these passes and use them later in the summer. It doesn't mean you have to go here on the 4th or something like that. We want to hook you up right now with a pair of tickets to Dollywood's Splash Country. Text in the word summer. Our phone number is 304-325-2250. Text in the word summer and you can win two tickets to Dollywood's Splash Country from the Eagle and from Victory Honda of Beckley. Paradise City's on the way. That's Guns N' Roses from Appetite for Destruction and a Beatles cover from Aerosmith, as well as the White Stripes.
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I think Pearl Jam's caught up in the World Cup fever. The U.S. advanced to the round of 16. I read that. I'm not a soccer fan, but I do know Pearl Jam has some soccer-style jerseys for Pearl Jam. If you're a fan, you can look it up and potentially buy it. It's going to be a collector's item. We're rocking the Virginias for decades, or we have been, and we're going to continue doing that right now on the Eagle in free flight mode with the Ramones.

0: Hot Chili Peppers. I hope everyone out there is safe and not too hot. It's 100.9 The Eagle, America's 250th birthday. Of course, it's tomorrow. And, you know, it kind of feels like Thursday night still. We'll say it's coming up Saturday. But as you know, it was excruciatingly hot today. So I hope that you're in air wherever you are listening. I want you to know that the third annual Katie's Heart Rummage Sale is happening this Saturday on Independence Day in the morning before you get all juiced up on the booze or maybe just out there cooking and stuff, you know. The Carr Memorial Church, 1544 Glenwood Park Road, is going to be the site for the third annual Katie's Heart Rummage Sale. You're invited to come out between 8 and 4 on Saturday. There'll be clothing and toys and furniture and household items, something for everyone. And there's going to be food as well, of course, and you can support a great cause, buy some stuff, and even engage in a snow cone. It's this Saturday, America's 250th birthday, Carr Memorial Church from 8 until 4. We're local at the Eagle. We play rock and roll, and I will play a song called Rock and Roll next from Led Zeppelin.
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4: Tonight looks clear. We'll be in the upper 60s to about 70. Another hot one coming up on Friday. Lots of sun, and we're going up to about 90. Low pressure over in the northern plains will make its way into our area on Independence Day. We

0: We'll have some sunshine early in the day, but a few afternoon showers or thunderstorms may pop up. We'll be in the low 90s. Scattered showers on Saturday night, then a few more showers and thunderstorms on Sunday, upper 80s. I'm meteorologist Steve Hamilton from the Cole Chevy Body Shop Weather Center.
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0: 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That's where we are. The Eagle, which is the classic rock station. We were also online. 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If you do that, you can sound very breathy by talking in the open mic feature, which you can convey your thoughts to the world about what we're doing here at the station. Now then, Phil Collins is coming up. Remember back in the early 80s, this song was on Miami Vice in the heat tonight. In the air tonight. In the heat tonight. Yeah, it's hot. That's a Freudian slip. In the air tonight, Phil Collins. And we'll travel back to the seminal album of my youth, which is Nevermind. Nirvana's forthcoming with Come As You Are.
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That song cemented them as a mainstream act in 1991 from the Black Album. That was Enter Sandman and Metallica. We are in a free flight of classic rock, meaning the songs continue, but we're going to go way back. If 91 was way back for Metallica, this is way back to the Vietnam era in Buffalo Springfield, for what it's worth.

Keep your hands to yourself and send a text, and you could be very happy if you do that. I am Dan McMahon. 100.9 is the Eagle. We encourage you now to text in the word staycation, even if you don't know what you were doing it for, because I'll explain that. Just go ahead and text it now, and you can be in the running. Staycation, one word, a compound word, staycation, to 304-325-2250. It means a vacation at home. You can have fun at home with less driving, less miles on your car, less gas to buy. This is what you'd be in the running for right now. If you text in the word staycation, an overnight stay at the McKeever Lodge at Pipestem State Park. There's going to be some food there for you, breakfast dining. Bluestone Dining Breakfast for two. There's going to be massages, 2 60-minute therapeutic massages, and 2 tram ride passes as well. So you're going to have that fun, all that for free. And then you can do the other stuff, such as hiking and hopefully not see bears and

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3: Overnight looks clear. We'll be in the upper 60s to about 70. Another hot one coming up on Friday. Lots of sun, and we're going up to about 90. Low pressure over in the northern plains will make its way into our area on Independence Day. We will have some sunshine early in the day, but a few afternoon showers or thunderstorms may pop up. We'll be in the low 90s. Scattered showers on Saturday night, then a few more showers and thunderstorms on Sunday, upper 80s. I'm meteorologist Steve Hamilton from the Cole Chevy Body Shop Weather Center.
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0: Bryan Adams, he's a Canadian. I don't think he's going to care about America's birthday Saturday, but he might. Who knows? 100.9 is the Eagle, and it is hot, hot, hot. So we want you, especially if you're going to be drinking, because, I mean, you know, it's America's 250th birthday. So I think even if I don't drink that, well, you know what? I got to work my other job, so I'm not drinking. But if I were home at the crib, I think I would be drinking on Saturday just because it's such a big event. And having said that, you don't want to dehydrate if you're out there drinking booze or liquor or whatever, because it's going to be hot, man. Today alone, highs around 90 degrees for July 3rd with a 20% chance of showers and thunderstorms. On the 4th, we're looking at temperatures maybe 95, maybe 93, somewhere through there. Either hot, man. 20% chance of showers and thunderstorms. Sunday right now, 50-50 on rain. Highs around 90. So, again, it's July. So you got to have water, especially if you're drinking water, Gatorade, Powerade, whatever it is, man. Hydrate. Be safe out there. Pearl Jam's on the way, and Sweet Child O' Mine, Guns N' Roses.
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0: died and you just died and you watched. 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

Jack and Diane, 100.9 The Eagle. We've been playing rock and roll for like 40 years, thank God, and it's going to continue. Thank God for that, too. Stone Temple Pilots, we're in free flight mode. They're going to be at the West Virginia State Fair August 22nd. This is what you will hear if you go there. This song is called Creep.

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0: Bob Seger, 100.9. 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
1: Overnight looks clear. We'll be in the upper 60s to about 70. Another hot one coming up on Friday. Lots of sun, and we're going up to about 90. Low pressure over in the northern plains will make its way into our area on Independence Day. We will have some sunshine early in the day, but a few afternoon showers or thunderstorms may pop up. We'll be in the low 90s. Scattered showers on Saturday night, then a few more showers and thunderstorms on Sunday, upper 80s. I'm meteorologist Steve Hamilton from the Cole Chevy Body Shop Weather Center.
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0: down. That's Electric Light Orchestra. Thank you for listening to 100.9 The Eagle. Coming up Saturday, of course, is July 4th, America's 250th birthday. But earlier in the day, there's an event that's low-key in comparison with everyone going to be celebrating, and fireworks and fighting and all that stuff that goes along with booze. Hopefully everyone's going to be safe, though, and not dehydrate and not fight. No domestics. But the point is, earlier in that day, at Carr Memorial Church, we're talking about church, for God's sake, it's going to be a respectful event. At Carr Memorial Church, 1544 Glenwood Park Road, on Saturday morning, the 4th, the third annual Katie's Heart Rummage Sale. 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

Alice in Chains. We've been rocking the Virginias for decades, and it's going to continue. This is a song, as we're in free flight mode, that was later covered by Killswitch Engage, but this is Dio. This is Holy Diver.

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0: stuff here with the Great Appalachian Summer Staycation. The idea is there are things to do at home, which means less driving, less money wasted on gas, and more adventure. This is an example. We're going to be giving away passes to Glade Springs Resort and a weekend stay in a treehouse at Lake Mountain Manor. But right now, this is at Pipestem State Park. This is what you could potentially be in the running for. If first off, text in the word staycation. 304-325-2250 is the number. Text in staycation. And up for grabs is an overnight stay at the McKeever Lodge. That's Pipestem State Park. You can go hiking there. You can go zip lining. 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A plethora of winning with the Great Appalachian Summer Staycation. 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
9: Overnight looks clear. We'll be in the upper 60s to about 70. Another hot one coming up on Friday. Lots of sun, and we're going up to about 90. Low pressure over in the northern plains will make its way into our area on Independence Day. We will have some sunshine early in the day, but a few afternoon showers or thunderstorms may pop up. We'll be in the low 90s. Scattered showers on Saturday night, then a few more showers and thunderstorms on Sunday, upper 80s. I'm meteorologist Steve Hamilton from the Cole Chevy Body Shop Weather Center.
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0: right, that's it for me. Good Friday morning. I'm Dan McMahon. The Woody and Wilcox Show is coming up next. It is July the 3rd. America's big 250th birthday is tomorrow. We encourage everyone to have fun, celebrate, but please be careful. Don't dehydrate out in the heat. That's a serious thing, man. I don't care if you're 21 and you're like, dude, I can drink all night and nobody. I get it. I used to be 21. I know, but still, you could dehydrate just quickly, especially if you're out in the heat and you think you're making hot dogs on the grill and burgers, and then, oh man, now I need an ambulance. I feel like crap. Drink water, man. Drink some Gatorade along with everything else you're going to be doing, okay? I mean, seriously. And don't fight. People fight. People call the police constantly, incessantly about fireworks, and they claim it's gunshots. Look, it's America's 250th birthday. Let people have some fun this weekend. But be careful while you're at it. It's hot, man. It's going to be hot all weekend, too. The music's hot on the Eagle. Keep it locked here, 100.9, the classic rock station. I'm Dan McMahon. Woody and Wilcox on the way.
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1: Love to have you in on our voicemail.
2: Hey, good morning, guys. Talking about medicine affecting people differently. I took aspirin before, and I'm fine. I'm sure Woody's took aspirin before, and he sucks.
1: It is crazy. Two polar opposite reactions to the same drug. It doesn't make sense. This came up, by the way, if you're just joining us, because we started off the show talking about yet another weird thing that we've learned about this Ozempic class of drugs. I swear every day they come out with something new that's either great, it's going to make you the smartest person, it's going to boost your IQ 100 points, right, or it's going to, you know, make your breath smell like s'mores, or it's, in this case, going to change your sexual habits. Let's just put it that way. The words climax interrupted were used at one point.
3: Hey, Wilcox. So this whole interrupted climax thing, I mean, why is that going to be a problem for people like us? I mean, we enjoyed Lost, right? Just keeps on dragging on and on and on, never really getting anywhere. That's just fun, right?
1: There's a reference to the TV show Lost, and it's a good one. He's not wrong.
4: There's no finish. There's no happy ending.
1: He is 100% accurate with that.
4: Nobody is left satisfied at the end.
1: Great. Exactly. That is a great analogy, mm-hmm, sir. Well done. Yeah, everybody did like the show Lost for a while is the answer to that.
5: I had a hemorrhoid surgery, and the doctor had prescribed me hydrocodone pain. What they didn't tell you is that hydrocodone, being a narcotic, you know, opioid, causes you to be constipated, which causes you to have to strain, which causes hemorrhoids. There's a, you know, Woody Wilcox joke in there, but it's too early. I'll workshop it and get back to you.
1: I bet there is a joke in there.
4: Don't they usually prescribe that with something else?
6: Yes, to help you to not have that issue, because then, you know, just a cycle then, yeah.
1: So it's like doing speed and then also doing heroin or something. They want you to take, like, the pain meds that cause you constipation, but then you're supposed to take, like,
6: Miralax.
1: Yeah, one of the, yeah. Right. So it's like they got to battle it out.
6: Right. Yeah. Try to keep you in balance.
1: That's a little different than a drug having two different reactions on people, mm-hmm, but I do get your dilemma there. And you also said hemorrhoid surgery, and my heart goes out to you. Mm-hmm. I've heard.
4: Chelsea has to write the word hemorrhoid
6: right
4: now again.
1: Yeah, you got to make Chelsea spell it on the log for today's show. Pardon the expression, with log.
6: Right.
1: 704-FEZ-3200.
7: Yeah, I used to date a woman with two children. I didn't need medication to experience interrupted climax.
1: Oh, whoa. That's too bad.
6: Yeah. Lock those doors.
1: I'm sorry, Chelsea, what's that?
6: Lock those doors.
1: Lock the doors. Well, it depends on how long. I mean, how long are you going to lock yourself in the room when you have young kids out there?
6: Well, how little are the kids? You're right. Animals will do the same thing, though, so they'll interrupt you.
4: Just let the animals watch, Chelsea. That's all they want to do.
1: 704-FEZ-3200. 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
20: A sunny and hot go of it today. Our high this afternoon will be right around the lower 90s with just a stray shower or thunderstorm possible. Clearing skies tonight, overnight low will drop down into the upper 60s to near 70. 4th of July, a sunny start with a chance of showers and storms building in. A high temperatures for the 4th into the low 90s. And then Sunday, a 50-50 chance of showers and storms, a high near 90. Monday, we're looking at more showers and occasional storms, a high near 85 degrees. I'm meteorologist Sally Russell from the Cole Chevy Body Shop Weather Center.
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1: I've always said there's nothing better than sort of anecdotal bozos talking about drugs and their reactions. So we're here dispensing critical information.
2: You said anecdotal bozos.
1: That's what we are. All right. Anecdotal bozos. That's we're sharing people's reactions to drugs. So I guess that part is legitimate. Mm-hmm. But anything else, I mean, we're not doctors, but we all have experienced things. Woody was just talking. We started this by talking about how it's interesting. Some of these fat, you know, shot drugs or whatever they're calling them these days, have these opposite reactions for people. Some people report that they want to have more sex. Some people want to have less. The whole thing is interesting to me, and that's how we got started. And then Woody was just talking off the air about one of the medications that you take and one of the odd things that they told you that was going to happen.
3: Yeah, my heart doc, she's the really doctor.
1: Oh, explain that again real quick.
3: Well, when I first saw her, we were talking about how many times a week that I work out, and I told her, I think it's, you know, probably four times a week. And how long would you say you work out? Probably about an hour and 10 minutes, hour. Really? And that's where that came from, because people lie to her.
1: It's fun when your doctor looks at you and doesn't believe that you're exercising.
3: Yes.
1: That's a good feeling for everybody.
3: And she's like, well, we want to put you on this medication, but it causes, for some people, a very small amount, ankle swelling. Like, how important is ankle swelling? I'm like, what are we talking about, Doc? Is this like...
1: How important is ankle swelling?
3: That's what I like.
1: That's a question I've never considered.
3: Because, you know, you guys have seen my legs.
2: Yeah.
3: They're tiny. And so I'm like, is it just going to suddenly swell out at the bottom and have like an elephant foot down there? Or is it, you know, is it the whole leg?
2: Right. Well, I have to buy new socks.
3: Right. And she's like, oh, chances are it's not going to happen. I'm like, then let's give it a shot. Yeah. Like, is it permanent?
1: I guess it's interesting because they want to ask you, are these side effects important to you? But some of them, you know, sexual dysfunction, things that would truly affect your daily life more interesting.
3: Maybe weekly.
1: Sorry, yearly. But the swelling ankles. And by the way, Chelsea, if your ankles swell so much, you need new socks. That's a lot.
2: Well,
1: I mean, socks generally stretch out to accommodate most ankle sizes from what I've experienced.
2: Right, but if they start feeling tight.
3: How important is ankle swelling was the question.
2: I
3: never thought that somebody would ask me. How important is tooth retention?
1: Classic line from news. What's that
3: 30
1: called?
3: Rock.
1: 30 Rock.
3: Right.
1: Almost called it news radio. Good Lord.
2: But I mean, some side effects you can live with, and you just got to try it to see how something really affects you. And then you also have to weigh, like, do I need to take this medication for living? Or just for, you know, not necessarily recreation, but to help.
3: Yeah.
2: Like, am I going to die if I don't take this?
1: Got this. And when I do this, you'll hear it.
4: Hey, guys. Just heard you talking about weird side effects with different medications. I can take any name brand allergy medication all day long, and it won't affect me. But if I take any, I guess, unbranded or over-the-counter or, like, from a gas station or something, later that day, I cannot show up, so to speak, for my biblical husband duties. Y'all have a good one.
1: First of all, biblical husband duties. I'm writing that down. That is a great euphemism. Thank you for that. Second of all, allergy medications, he's good with name brand, but if he takes one from a gas station, he can't perform his biblical husband duties.
3: Did I distill that?
2: Well, I mean, it could just be an off-brand. You don't have to get it from the gas station, but I understand the point.
1: I mean, how many drugs are you getting from the gas station? What are we talking about? I mean, they sell regular drugs at the gas station, like in the aisles,
2: I'm
1: right?
2: I'm thinking, like, are we talking nose sprays here?
1: I don't know.
3: Well, he's talking
2: about antihistamine
3: of some sort. Mm-hmm. So, like, an over-the-counter as opposed to name brand?
1: I guess, I mean, where are you getting it in the gas station?
2: I've never looked. I'm guessing it's there, though.
3: I buy it from a guy in the bathroom.
1: Well, there's that, right? I imagine that. Or, like, you know, is it right up next to the pickled eggs? Like,
2: and those pills that do different things?
3: It's got a picture of a goat on the outside, so you know it's good.
1: I found it right next to the Big Mama sausages, so I figured I'd put it in my nose.
2: You got to make a decision, though. Do you want to be able to breathe and maybe not sneeze? Or do you want to be able to do your biblical duties? I don't know how your day's going. So
1: biblical duties. I don't think there's any choice in the question that you've posed.
3: I'll take the stuffy nose all day long.
2: She might not like that.
1: Well, doesn't matter, I guess.
3: It's not about her.
1: That's right, Chelsea. How dare you? 704-FEZ-3200. There's also the talk back button on the iHeartRadio app, and I'd like you to perform your biblical husband duties.
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0: and I've dropped 50 pounds from it. The only really bad side effect is the freaking egg burps, man. You'd think that I've had, you know, 4 or 5 deviled eggs. I'd only had a shot, but thankfully, once I figured out how to get rid of that, it worked.
1: Dude, you lost 50 pounds.
2: That's awesome.
1: That's spectacular. Mm-hmm.
3: In a roundabout way, Woody, you've done something good. I don't know that you helped spur him on.
2: I think maybe
3: he would have done that on his own, but let's give you maybe a little bit of credit. Your a-holiness somehow has led to a man losing 50 pounds and maybe more. I mean, maybe this is just part of the journey.
1: Could you please refer to me as his a-holiness?
2: I think this is the guy who stopped drinking soda at the beginning of the year, and that really started his weight loss journey. So maybe you did have a hand in that, Woody.
3: Second of all, egg burps. Oh, I mean, and we say some things on the show that are kind of gross occasionally, and, you know, that is par for the course. For whatever reason, egg burps is the grossest thing I feel like I've heard in 6 months. That really troubles me.
2: Really?
3: Oh, I don't know. It just feels so gross.
1: Apparently, it happens a lot with when you start diabetic medication because it slows down like digestion in your body and causes more sulfur.
3: Are it's you better. Spouting this out from the top of your head,
1: no,
3: or you're Googling this?
1: I Googled it.
3: Okay. Well, I'd like you to preface it with that.
2: It's better than coming out the other end, though.
1: Is it?
3: I wonder if it's doing that too, though, and he just didn't mention it. I mean, I don't know. I have no idea.
2: My dog may be on that medication then. Dax is just tearing things up. Oh, it's so bad.
3: It's always fascinating, because, and we've talked about this in the past. There's one of those that's televised where they sort of just mention offhandedly that you can't eat grapefruit while you're taking it, which was always the strangest thing that I'd ever heard in a disclaimer. But I've understood now through discussion and reading that that's not a crazy uncommon thing. Right. There's a couple of other drugs out there where they're like, you can't eat grapefruit when you're taking it. I'm like, what?
2: Even one of mine, it's suggested that you not eat certain fruits, grapefruit being one of them, certain citrus fruits. But it's not like on the medication like it is with what you're talking about. But I'm just Googling some of my regular ones. And
3: how many drugs would you say you take, Kelsey, on a regular basis?
2: Right now, just 3.
3: 3 on a regular basis.
2: And then
3: basis.
2: 1 as needed.
3: 3 as needed. Oh, okay. Man,
2: but yeah, 3.
1: I sound like a maraca when I come in here because I take so many pills in the morning.
2: Oh, I didn't know you were out that many.
3: How many do you take?
1: 6.
3: Really? Every day?
1: Every day.
3: Holy moly. 4. Right. Okay, now let's run it down. For what? Heart? Gout?
2: Wow.
3: What else?
1: Thyroid.
3: Heart, gout, thyroid.
1: And cholesterol.
3: Okay.
2: I had no idea. Thanks
3: drugs
2: for waving
3: are,
2: your
3: drugs are keeping Woody
2: there.
3: Propped up.
2: I know. Yeah.
1: That's keeping how him. I have an incredibly low resting heart rate. You can see it at Woody and Wilcox on Instagram.
2: Both my main medications cause fatigue, so that's fun. And then they're like, well, just work out more to help with that. And I'm like, I'm trying, you know? But one of the other more common side effects...
1: Work out more?
2: Yeah, it does. It does combat the fatigue, but it's a hard life. But, one of the more common side effects that I don't have from this one is athlete's foot. And I don't know. This is the injection that I take for my psoriatic arthritis. I don't know how that causes athlete's foot in some people, but it does apparently.
3: Which one is this? Can you say?
2: Skyrizi.
3: Oh, Skyrizi. Yeah. I see all the commercials for Skyrizi by Nizzy. It's drug sponsored by Snoop.
2: Right. It's very effective. But yeah, no athlete's foot for me.
3: Well,
2: thank
3: congratulations.
2: Goodness.
3: Anything else itchy?
2: No. Okay.
3: All right, good.
1: By the way, Cool Beans just typed in, I take 8 medications a day.
3: Really? Cool Beans.
1: We are just a group of maracas coming in here.
2: We're trying to be healthy. Like, I don't want to lean on medication always. I don't want to just turn to a drug. But you have to. In certain cases, in order to not have these
1: things. Can I control some of these things with diet? Yes. Do I want to? No. Take a pill. I'm an American. USA, yes. USA.
3: Well, now I feel like I'm the odd man out. I guess I'm bringing down the average.
1: What do you take?
2: 0.
1: Nothing?
2: No, it explains a lot, though. He probably should be on something. You know what I mean?
1: He should be on a lot.
2: Mm-hmm. Yeah.
3: Yeah, I don't take any drugs.
2: We have a few can recommend.
3: I'm not aware of getting any.
1: I have a guy.
3: I don't want your swollen ankles and your egg breath, so I'm out.
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11: A sunny and hot go of it today. Our high this afternoon will be right around the lower 90s with just a stray shower or thunderstorm possible. Clearing skies tonight, overnight low will drop down into the upper 60s to near 70. 4th of July, a sunny start with a chance of showers and storms building in. A high temperatures for the 4th into the low 90s. And then Sunday, a 50-50 chance of showers and storms. A high near 90. Monday, we're looking at more showers and occasional storms, a high near 85 degrees. I'm meteorologist Sally Russell from the Cole Sheffy Body Shop Weather Center.
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2: No.
3: Thank you. 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
1: 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And they give some tips for those that are

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2: So Woody brought off something off the air. I fear that maybe math is involved, but bear with me because I think at the heart of it is something that we all deal with, and it's not really a math topic.
3: Yeah, I got an email, like we all do, people trying to pitch somebody to come on the show, and it says, would you like to have a dating expert talk about the new study that shows that men go on more dates than women? And I initially brought it up to Wilcox and Chelsea because I am notoriously horrible at math.
2: Mm-hmm.
3: And so I'm like, is that possible that men could go on more dates than women? Does that mean
4: men
3: are dating other men?
4: Yeah, it must, because otherwise.
3: And no, we would not like to have a dating expert come on the show to discuss this.
2: I think it's more complex than that, although I can't wrap my head around it either. Is there a scenario where you can go on a date by yourself? Is that a thing? Are we there now? Where
3: I dated myself for a long time.
4: No, it just means that men in general are going on dates with men and women.
3: By the way, 48% more dates than women.
2: Now I'm really thrown for a loop. That seems like that's too high.
4: Right.
2: Definitely. But see, that's why I don't understand. So maybe I shouldn't have slammed Woody at the outset because I feel like now I'm in the exact same boat.
4: And the dates are expensive. So,
2: right. But.
4: Does that mean men have more money?
3: And nightmarish. Right. I mean, have you ever talked to your friends who are possibly, you know, either still single or divorced?
4: It gives me it gives me the secondhand shakes. I cannot imagine. I've heard enough stories.
3: We have a friend, and I have talked to her relentlessly about doing a podcast about her dating, being a single woman in today's age. I mean, she just has some of the most hysterical and terrifying stories of, you know, hooking up with a guy on a dating app, texting, moving on to calling, eventually meeting in person. And like the one that's always sticks out in my head, this is their first date. And the guy's like, do you use a plug for the old prac door?
4: Wait a second.
3: This is a first date conversation. And she was like, that's an odd question. And no. And so he goes out to his car, pops the trunk, and gets one and brings it back into the bar.
4: No, I hope our friends knew where she was. She could have ended up in a trunk.
3: She was like, that's when it ended, and left the box right there on the table. So not only is this dude like a fan, but he's got backups in case you didn't bring one. And it's in my car right now.
4: How does that even come up? It's like, yeah, we'll take the Bloomin' Onion. And also, hey, have you tried this? Like,
3: that's why I said she's got to have this podcast.
2: Make sure you don't get the two confused, by the way.
4: Because
2: that Bloomin' Onion will sting.
3: The sauce is about the same.
4: Do that butt thing. My experiences when I was much younger scarred me enough that I just never again.
3: That's why you settled for Frank.
4: Leave alone.
3: Yeah. You eventually just like, well, it's not going to get any better than Frank.
4: I mean, Do that butt thing.
3: I'm never going to finish a meal. He's going to give it to a grocery store worker. But
4: right.
3: That's a sacrifice I'm willing to make.
4: Yep. He will, though, feed me in the shower and change my sheets, though. So it's all a trade-off, right?
2: 704-FEZ-3200. I mean, that sounds like no one could beat Woody's friend's story. Mm-hmm. Pardon the expression.
3: She's got 100 of them.
2: But, why isn't she on the show? I mean, that sounds far more interesting.
3: Because she has a real job.
2: Well, that's quit it. I mean, she's got.
4: Is it really that bad? Or one time, an ex-boyfriend was like, well, maybe it's just the type of people you're attracting, Chelsea. Like, maybe it's something about you and your vibe that. That's why you're attracting these people.
3: Victim blaming.
4: Right. Same one who tripped me. That one.
3: And kept your teeth.
4: Yep, and kept my teeth. So.
5: Maybe it's you, Chelsea.
4: And I think I know the person you're talking about, and it's not her.
3: No.
4: So it's just, is it really that wild out there? Has it gotten so much worse in the past 20 years?
2: Says the woman who gave her ex-boyfriend her teeth.
4: I was a teenager then, okay? You can't hold it against me. I didn't know any better.
2: 704-FEZ-3200. 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
17: A sunny and hot go of it today. Our high this afternoon will be right around the lower 90s with just a stray shower or thunderstorm possible. Clearing skies tonight, and overnight low will drop down into the upper 60s to near 70. 4th of July, a sunny start with a chance of showers and storms building in. A high temperatures for the 4th into the low 90s. And then Sunday, a 50-50 chance of showers and storms, a high near 90. Monday, we're looking at more showers and occasional storms, a high near 85 degrees. I'm meteorologist Sally Russell from the Cole Sheppy Body Shop Weather Center.
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1: We're talking about dating and a couple of things. It doesn't have to be limited to one sort of avenue, but the woman who ruled somebody out because he licked his fingers to turn the pages of a menu on their date, found that one interesting. We didn't find out enough, as I told you then. Like, what's the menu made of? What season is it? 704-FEZ-3200.
2: Honestly, the climate in the dating world currently is absolute garbage, and it makes me very glad that all I had to do was spend $10,000 on a divorce, get caught up in a love triangle, have my husband find 9 mistresses in 5 different countries, and pay for a transatlantic flight and start my entire life over. I would much rather do that all over again and end up with the man that I ended up with as opposed to dating apps. No thanks.
1: So you're saying it's working well out there.
3: Yeah. Humble brag about your guy.
4: It's going to be a Dateline episode.
3: Thank you to Sarah, who sends a lengthy email. Oh, my God. I wish you guys had started this topic at the beginning of the show. I could fill your 4 hours with horrible stories of dates that I've been on. Not always leads to a second date. The one that comes to mind first is, and this happens to us girls, he lied about his weight. When he showed up, he was tremendously over the weight he had listed, and he was out of breath walking into the bar. He even took breaths in between chewing his food. One guy on a date showed up wearing a leather Looney Tunes jacket that reminded me of Putty's 8-ball jacket from Seinfeld. Ooh. No second date for you, Mr. Putty.
4: Well, in both of those cases, look a little deeper.
3: And finally, there was the guy who threw something into a trash can and missed, then didn't walk over and pick it up. It was so lazy, it immediately turned me off.
4: Okay, yeah. That
3: forever.
4: That one's a deal breaker.
1: You're good with that one?
4: That one, yeah.
1: Not the other two.
4: I mean, that's showing you more the character of a person.
1: But think about it this way, and I know you don't want to rule somebody out because of their weight. However,
4: he did lie.
1: Well, he may have lied, and I bet he can't drive.
4: Because he gets too full.
1: Too full to drive, right? You've had an issue with that over the years.
3: Too winded.
1: Chelsea's had 2 men in her life who were too full to drive. This one, and I'm not sure, I'll try and get through it without going through the whole thing. Guy picked me up on his motorcycle for a date to take me back to his place. He pulled up to a shed on the property so that I could get off. And so I assumed to store his bike. Wrong. The shed was actually his room.
4: No.
3: Oh.
1: He invited me in. There was only one place to sit, and it was a recliner. He sat in that. The only other place to sit was his lap, which he alerted me to do.
5: Why don't you get on the back of my motorcycle?
4: Oh, my gosh.
5: We're going to go to my shed.
1: I did not sit in his lap. I chose a crate instead. He shared his airplane bottle of vodka with me and then wanted to kiss me. I said I had to pee, so he took me to the house on the property, which actually was his mom's house. We did not go to a second.
4: Okay, so that all sounds like a situation I would have gotten myself into when I was much younger. First of all, lessons, meet him wherever the date is going to be, and it does not need to be at his house, whether it's a shed or not, just for your safety. So that's A. But yeah, that would have happened to me. Something similar. I'm glad you lived through it, though, because that sounds bad.
1: At least he shared his airplane bottle of vodka. I mean, I'm not sure why we're so mad at this guy.
4: Share that. That's very like generous. A sip each, and then you're done.
1: Way to shed shame a guy. 704-FEZ-3200. We can't all live down the street from a bakery, Chelsea. Mm-hmm. Can't hide radio money. There's also the talk back button on the iHeartRadio app as well.
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16: A sunny and hot go of it today. Our high this afternoon will be right around the lower 90s with just a stray shower or thunderstorm possible. Clearing skies tonight, overnight low will drop down into the upper 60s to near 70. 4th of July, a sunny start with a chance of showers and storms building in. A high temperatures for the 4th into the low 90s. And then Sunday, a 50-50 chance of showers and storms, a high near 90. Monday, we're looking at more showers and occasional storms, a high near 85 degrees. I'm meteorologist Sally Russell from the Cole Chevy Body Shop Weather Center.
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0: has thought through how to murder someone and cover it up.
1: And then you go on to marry him?
0: Apparently, but, it's working
2: out. He's laid it all out there, though, so...
0: It's interesting that that same sort of theory or scenario, I guess I should say, is not unheard of. Somebody else had sent in a note that said, I was on a date. This was in Boston, and we were in the Seaport District. It had gotten dark, and there were streetlights, but we walked through a specific dark stretch, and he casually said that if he pushed me into the water, no one would ever notice. It was a hard no on second date from there. I don't know. I mean, that one's not on the spectrum. That's weird. Yes.
2: Dark humor. You'll find your match, but don't throw it out on the first date.
0: Better or worse, though, than touching the stomach and saying, are you self-conscious about this?
1: Better.
0: Yes. Agree. Right? It's not as bad as the stomach thing. Because, yes, it could be dark humor.
2: But I could also now be in fear for my life at the moment.
0: Yeah. It's a risky move on his part, unless he's ready for the date to end. Right. I mean,
2: this is why people end up bringing a buddy on dates now. That's what's going to have to happen. I hate it out there for you guys. But apparently this has been going on a long time because some of these stories are older.
0: Mm. Mm. You're always welcome. 704-FIZ-3200. There's also, if you're listening on the iHeartRadio app, little microphone there. That's the talkback button. Don't be self-conscious about the talkback button. You can touch it.
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1: I was concerned about something that I saw as a headline. Maybe you can help me with this. Quote, Gen Z running out of gas in their cars because they're scared to fill them up. End quote.
2: No.
3: No.
1: Anybody shed any light on that headline, which is somehow alluding to some sort of, I don't know if we're going to call it an epidemic or a syndrome or what it might be, but it says, half of Gen Z has reported, quote, refuel anxiety, saying that they've had to ask a partner or family member to fill up their cars with fuel for them. Anybody have any thoughts on that?
3: Is
1: that more or less likely than Charlie Sheen getting extorted for having sex with dudes?
3: Less likely.
1: Okay.
3: So the fear is filling it up all the way or putting any gas in at all? Because you just don't like being inconvenienced. Look, I don't like errands. I don't want to stop anywhere. I want to go to the bank. I don't want to go to the post office. I don't want to go to the gas station. But you do it, and that you just continue to do that. What does that have to do with running out?
1: It seems to be multi-pronged. So the way they describe it is young drivers are reporting fear over things like parking close enough to the pump, identifying the correct fuel type, competently operating the gas nozzle.
3: These are things that can be learned.
1: Researchers, Chelsea, say that this stems from fear of making mistakes in public.
2: I've seen this happen in real time. I have a friend whose daughter just got her driver's license. I'm talking within the last month. And we were watching football this weekend, and she's like, Dad, can you take my car and get it filled up? He looks at her and he's like, why am I taking your car to get gas? Like, I'm never sure which one to pick. Because, you know, there's sometimes you go to the gas station and there could be four different handles there or four different buttons. And she was like, do I do the 92? Do I do the 85? What's the E70 or something like that? And he's like, we've gone over this. You know which button to push. We're watching football. No way am I taking your car to go get gas.
1: Is it possible that somehow this is a ploy to get someone else to pay for your gas, potentially?
3: Yeah,
2: I think maybe. That was more the case, and she was like, I just don't know which button to press.
3: I mean, Will you see my face?
1: Maybe first time. Sure.
3: No, not even first time.
1: Maybe first time. You're like, okay, I didn't even think about the choices thing.
2: But you said
1: maybe first time.
2: You said something about parking close to the pump.
3: But if you can't handle this, I don't think you should be driving.
1: Okay, I'm not going to disagree necessarily.
3: At any age or wave generation.
1: Half of those said there were worries about letting their tank run dangerously low because they've put off going to the gas station.
3: I'd have more anxiety about running out of gas on the side of the road and endangering my life than parking too far away from the pump.
1: 25% who were polled said that they had run out of gas on the side of the road because they'd been so hesitant to refuel.
2: Don't have to worry about it when you drive an electric truck.
1: Just save everybody your phone call to the Fez line.
3: These are the people who are going to be taking care of the rest of us when we're old.
1: Five guys just got whiplash grabbing their phones, dialing into the voicemail on that one.
3: I don't know. Maybe this a teaching moment at dinner tonight?
1: 704-FEZ-3200. I mean, quick unofficial poll, I think, is needed. Whether you're in that age range, they're calling it, quote, Gen Z. I want to be clear. This is not me pointing out Gen Z. I'm reporting, quote, unquote, the news. 704-FEZ-3200, talk back button on the iHeartRadio app. You seen this? You in this? Tell me about it.
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3: A sunny and hot go of it today. Our high this afternoon will be right around the lower 90s with just a stray shower or thunderstorm possible. Clearing skies tonight, overnight low will drop down into the upper 60s to near 70. 4th of July, a sunny start with a chance of showers and storms building in. A high temperatures for the 4th into the low 90s. And then Sunday, a 50-50 chance of showers and storms, a high near 90. Monday, we're looking at more showers and occasional storms, a high near 85 degrees. I'm meteorologist Sally Russell from the Cole Sheppy Body Shop Weather Center.
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1: Appreciate all the response to the headline that says Gen Z running out of fuel in their cars because they're scared to fill them up. The second line is half of those reported fuel anxiety and said that they've had to ask a partner or a family member to fill up their cars for them. And it says it was everything from being concerned about positioning the car physically next to the pump to knowing which grade of gas to use, and the list goes on. As Woody mentioned, you wouldn't have that problem if you had an electric vehicle, and this, of course.
2: I'd rather run out of gas and have to walk for miles instead of riding in that electric truck.
1: So well, that guy was idiot. Right. I mean, on time with that one.
3: That's just idiotic.
1: The Woody's electric truck haters got this.
4: I guess even though people that are in the same generation, everybody grows up a little different, because I was the type of person, my mom would send me inside with a $20 bill and made me pump the gas at like 10 years old. So now as a young adult, I know exactly what kind of fuel goes with exactly what car and how to operate all of that. That's just an excuse, in my opinion, for people not wanting to do something for themselves.
3: Yeah.
1: I think he's pumping his gas right now.
5: I mean, it was something or a conveyor belt or something.
1: Maybe he's at a point now where it's so fun for him, he just offers to pump people's gas. I mean, I'm joking about that, but yes, as a kid, those were always things that I was like, please let me do that.
3: Right.
1: Like, I wanted to be that guy. I wanted to drive at nine. I wanted to pump the gas at nine.
3: How about this? At Woody and Wilcox on Twitter, I literally just put gas in my boss's car because she cannot stand to go to a gas station. It has nothing to do with anxiety. She just hates to pump her own gas. I've been doing this for about a year now. She's 44 years old.
1: That's called just being an a-hole. I mean, that's right. Not anything more than that, right?
5: Yeah.
1: Because she can, I guess, is the answer.
5: Right. I mentioned that I don't like errands, but that's another level to get your employees to do it for you.
1: Yeah, I mean, that's like, you know, the boss that has someone shop for their wife's, you know, birthday present. Mm-hmm. We hear those stories.
3: I've been deathly afraid of pumping my own gas, but I was able to conquer it by imagining Bob Barker at the pump saying, I'm going to pump you good. Nice job, Van Cupo, coming with that.
1: So Bob Barker has influenced you,
3: yeah.
1: In other words.
3: In a positive
1: way, so.
6: I'm going to pump you good. Open that safe.
5: I don't like the reasoning behind it.
1: At some point, I mean, do we feel like a rule or a, I guess not a law is being broken if your boss is making you pump their gas, but I feel like that's borderline. I mean, what's happening? What kind of job are you doing where your boss is sending you out to fill up their car? Is it a job that has anything to do with driving? Doesn't
5: you
1: sound like it.
5: You could be an assistant of some sort, and they just have you do all kinds of things. Get my dry cleaning, fill up the tank.
1: I guess if that's your title, is like, I just do whatever you say.
3: I hate chewing my food, so could you chew on my lunch and then baby bird it to me?
1: I guess I'm not used to a situation where you have an assistant who just does whatever you don't want to do like that. Usually it's job-related in my mind, but I guess you could be right. The dry cleaning, the shopping for a gift for someone. Mm.
5: Picking up coffee, whatever.
1: I mean, coffee, I'll at least allow that it's maybe part of the routine at work. But the others are unrelated to work. It's personal only. Getting gas in your car, unless you drive for a living somehow, that's just a personal thing. I don't know. 704-FEZ-3200. I'm willing to feel those as well. Because if you're doing something or you've seen somebody who has to do that sort of thing for the boss, wow.
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1: We mentioned a second ago the headline, and a lot of people are scratching their heads, mostly on, quote, Gen Z running out of fuel in their cars because they're scared to fill them up, end quote. Now, again, this is not me. I'm not wagging my bony little finger saying, my day, I'm asking you, does this... Does this ring a bell for any of you? Are you a Gen Z? Are you a parent? Because I'm a parent of two kids. I don't even know what generation are they. I don't even know. I don't know. 20 and one's 18. I don't even know the difference. But I know that they're not afraid to fill up the car with gas. So there's two. I mean, it's an informal poll, but it's there. But we were talking about maybe you've had to do this then for a boss as well as an employee. And that's been an interesting line as well.
2: Hey, so my mom worked for a high dollar engineering firm. She's like the HR person, whatever. And she would take her boss's car to get the oil change, drive it home. He would drive her car to his house and she would drive it to the oil change place and bring it back the next day. So yeah, stuff happened, man.
1: Like, that's not even, hey, we're busy during the day. Can you do this one thing so that I can go about my day? That is truly just,
3: and if you're the
1: I don't want to get my oil changed, you do it and then bring my car back tomorrow.
3: That's having a personal assistant, which that, you know, is a job for some people. But it sounds like when you're the head of HR, you could say, hey, as the head of HR, I'm going to say, this is not in my job description.
4: Right.
1: Correct.
4: Right.
1: You're not a personal assistant. Or shouldn't be, right?
3: Right.
1: And maybe know that because of HR, right?
3: Right. I mean, but maybe still be scared to say anything.
1: We appreciate our old buddy Big Mike calling in.
5: Hey, guys. So I'm the one that fills up my boss's car. It just kind of started as a joke. She will send me to just go get stuff for the office, you know, like coffee and just cleaning supplies or whatever. I am a driver. I hang around the yard until I'm needed, so it's not like I'm doing anything. One day she just was like, well, I need gas on my car, and I was like, give me the keys, I'll do it.
1: Okay.
3: Do you get any extra compensation for that? You're like, can I get a snack while I'm doing that as well? You know what I mean? Like, oh, go fill up my car, but get yourself, you know, a Snickers and something to drink.
1: I suppose if you have a job where you're on the clock and doing nothing, I mean, I guess you don't want to be seen as that guy. I can understand. You're like, I better do something or this doesn't look good.
4: Right.
1: You know, and we have a job where we're on the clock and do nothing as well. So we probably ought to be getting somebody gas right now. The discussion of Woody's electric truck came up. There's an interesting side note to that. I don't have time to play it here, but he praises Woody for a reason that I wouldn't have imagined ever, honestly. Stand by. We'll get to that next.
0: The Woody and Wilcox Show.
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12: A sunny and hot go of it today. Our high this afternoon will be right around the lower 90s with just a stray shower or thunderstorm possible. Clearing skies tonight, overnight low will drop down into the upper 60s to near 70. 4th of July, a sunny start with a chance of showers and storms building in. A high temperatures for the 4th into the low 90s. And then Sunday, a 50-50 chance of showers and storms, a high near 90. Monday, we're looking at more showers and occasional storms, a high near 85 degrees. I'm meteorologist Sally Russell from the Cole Sheffy Body Shop Weather Center.
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1: Appreciate all the calls, and they started based on the headline that said Gen Z running out of fuel in their cars because they're scared to fill them up. A lot of people have been asking, do you have anything further in terms of specifics on this? And yeah, I mean, there is more. It says that in a survey of over 2,000 18 to 24-year-olds, 62% suffer from what they call refuel anxiety. Now, it has to do with everything from how to park close enough to the pump, but not obviously hit it, identifying the correct fuel, competently operating the nozzle, and that list goes on. Appreciate your calls.
2: Yeah, I don't get why so many people have anxiety with filling up and all this. It's like, it's very simple. It's all in the owner's manual. Not that people actually read those things. But on another note, it's like, you know, I have anxiety against electric vehicles with charging. I've seen more people lose their minds with charging stations not working and stuff like that. And at one point, I did have an electric truck. I was six, and it was a Power Wheels. What do you suck?
1: I did the old switcheroo. You thought he was on your side for a second. He's not.
3: He's not lying, though. I've seen people lose it when you go to a charging station.
1: Yes.
3: And it's not working for whatever reason.
1: And I'm sure, and I'm not an electric vehicle owner, but I'm sure that happens more than getting to a gas station and having none of the pumps work. You'll often go and have one not working, right? You're like, oh, why don't I go in that line? And you get up there and you're like, it's got the little plastic bag over the handle. You're like, they got me.
4: Please see attendant. I'll be driving away now.
1: But they usually have, you know, 8, 10, 12, you know, 14 pumps and one or two may be down. But what you're right, you go to an electric charging station. Sometimes they're all messed up, right?
3: All messed up? No, but there can be, you know, the majority of them. Or it depends upon the company that you go with. I know one of them, which I don't use anymore, they'll say, hey, we've got 10 charging stations, right? And there's two cords on each one of the stations. So they have five there. And you pull up and you can only use one at a time. They say they have 10, but in reality, you only have five. And you'll look on their app and it'll say like, oh, there's 10 stations and five are available. You know what that means? None are available. And you're like, that's a bunch of bull S.
4: We also learned we're stuck in a hurricane that when there's no internet, you get no charging because you can't pay for it.
3: Get no gas too. Right. That was a problem with gas because a lot of times you give him cash and he types it in and it sends over to the internet, hey, $20 on pump number two. They were running into that.
4: Mm-hmm.
3: There was gas stations shut down because they didn't have any internet. Crazy.
5: I just want to know who is failing to teach these kids. Like, part of driver's ed, part of the process of having a learner's permit and being in the vehicle with, you know, a parent or a licensed adult, you got to get gas. Come on, let me show you how to do this. First time you watch me, the next time you do it. Here's what you do. This is not rocket science.
1: That is rocket science. Way too confusing.
3: Sir, can you dumb it down for the rest of us?
1: I'm going to need the Cliff Notes.
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1: Now, there's a lot of piling on of each other here on the show, making fun of each other, quote, throwing each other in the barrel, taking some pokes.
2: Really?
1: It's our love language here on the Woody and Wilcox Show. And I think sometimes if you're new to the show, you don't quite, you know, maybe don't get it. What has become sort of an underground success for those who really like to poke is this thing about Woody's truck. I don't remember why it came up when you first got your F-150, the electric version, but there's multiple angles that people have been attacking Woody, from his manliness to the size to, oh, I don't like EVs. There's that group of folks as well. So there's a little bit of everything for everybody. It sort of came to a culmination with this call yesterday.
3: What do you just refer to his tiny little F-150 as a big truck? Dude, I drive a Ram 3500 diesel dually. Your truck could probably fit in the bed of my truck. I bet you call your truck a rig, don't you? I'm going to take stuff off the rig, honey. You suck.
2: I have never called my truck a rig.
1: Just for clarification,
2: yeah.
1: He is not a rig caller. but there's a lot of what I'll call contests, let's say, if you know what I mean, between dudes who think that their truck signifies something that's going on pretty good for them physically, I think is what we imagine in, at least they imagine in their heads. But what I wanted to get to was somebody who clearly is a longtime listener of the Woody and Wilcox Show with this.
4: Hey, what's going on, guys? So we seem to be piling on to Woody for driving an F-150, but let's not forget that when he lived in Alaska, he drove a Suzuki SX4. Kids, look up Suzuki SX4. I think it was like reddish brown in color. And he also got a bunch of crap on the radio back in the day for it as well.
1: This was such a great reminder for me that it hadn't occurred to me that the entire time Woody and I have been together, there's a thread where people call and make fun of Woody's vehicles. It didn't start with the F-150. He's exactly right. And he's right. Kids, look up Suzuki SX4, okay, and then decide in your own mind which one you'd like to use as the one you attack Woody for.
2: Now, don't just look up SX4. This was the crossover hatchback.
1: Oh, I didn't know there was a difference.
2: Yes, there is.
1: What would you say the difference is there, just so people can know which one to make fun of you for?
2: It doesn't really matter when it comes to making fun of me, but yeah.
1: And he's not wrong about the color. Like, I don't know, that guy must have lived near you or something because he's nailed the exact color as well.
2: I don't know if you remember, Wilcox, you went with me to pick up that car from the dealership. So you were the very first person to ride in the passenger seat of that car. And we came up to a red light and a dude winked at you in the passenger seat as we sat in the car, and you looked at me like, I'm never riding in this car ever again.
5: Why have I never heard this story?
1: I think you have. I think somehow you blocked it out, but the context is making you really grasp onto it. It's so true, and it's so weird, and I truly never thought about it. This has been a 20-year thread of making fun of what Woody drives. And I guess in this case, with good reason.
5: Yeah. I don't know.
1: I wouldn't pile on, honestly, personally, about the F-150 electric, but the Suzuki SX4, I'd like you to have a gander at that bad boy.
5: That's why I'm shook. Why would you make that choice?
2: So, affordable all-wheel drive car when we were living in Alaska.
5: But it doesn't seem like a good choice for Alaska to us common
2: folk. It doesn't, but man,
5: looks like a tiny toy car.
2: But you could not spin that thing out in the snow. It was amazing to drive.
5: Did they have no other options for you that would not spin out in the snow?
2: My wife would not allow me to buy anything else.
1: I'm glad he eventually got around to that. Eventually it comes around to my wife told me to do it. Yep. So that's how that played out.
5: Yeah. Well, good on Suzuki, but that looks so small, I would feel like it's dangerous.
1: I think once the Suzuki corporate folks saw Woody in it, they were like, let's shut it down. Let's just stop. Because I think they made those for about 2.5 years or something. And then Woody, maybe the pictures of Woody and his came out and they were like,
5: this
1: oh, Lord,
5: what, we were going for.
1: What are we doing? Right. Why have we made this happen? And then they just shut down the assembly line like at noon on a Wednesday. They were like, let's close it up. This isn't working out for anybody. So somebody actually look up how long they did make those, because I feel like it was absolutely less than 3 years.
2: How dare you?
1: Here's the great news, Chelsea.
5: Yeah.
1: Everything in terms of people making fun of us is not limited to Woody.
5: Oh, yeah, I know. I'm familiar.
6: Chelsea, don't you worry. I lived a lot of years in Germany in the military. and I think a woman with hairy legs are sexy.
5: I don't know who to be more concerned about.
1: This is great because he's not even accurate with what we make fun of you for. Right. So it's that game of telephone where for years, if you're new to the show, there's been a running thread that Chelsea doesn't wash her legs. He believes now that you don't shave your legs. And so not even accurate, which makes the cut even funnier to me.
5: Yeah.
1: So listen, maybe we put up pictures of you and what you drive and we begin that thing. It'll never equal Woody, though.
5: No.
1: So it'll be good for you. So here's the thing. We're not going to spend all day on this. Maybe 704-FEZ-3200. There's also the talk back button on the iHeartRadio app. It's fun.
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0: Poison, classic rock, 100.9 The Eagle. I'm Doug Dillon, and look out, Katie's Heart Animal Services having a big rummage sale July 4th, 8 a.m. to 4 p.m. That's going to be at the Carr Memorial Church, Glenwood Park Road. Household items, clothing, toys, furniture, food, and snow cones. A great way to cool off this 4th of July weekend. And you know what else? It's helping out a great cause, Katie's Heart Animal Services, third annual rummage sale. That is a community reminder from 100.9 The Eagle.
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10: Sunny sky today, a high this afternoon will be right around 90 degrees, a decrease in the cloud cover. We drop down to near 70 overnight. For the 4th of July, a chance of isolated showers and storms. Our high will be right around the low 90s. And then heading into our Sunday, with a chance of showers and scattered storms, upper 80s. Monday, clouds, showers with a few storms, a high near 85 degrees. And then Tuesday, it looks like we'll see a 50-50 chance of showers and storms, a high into the lower 80s. I'm meteorologist Sally Russell from the Cole Chevy Body Shop Weather Center.
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0: Graham Jam, Black Betty, Classic Rock, 100.9, The Eagle. I'm Doug Dillon, and you know, we are rocking your summer with lots of fun and winning. 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We're blasting out free tickets all summer with Victory Honda of Beckley and 100.9 The Eagle. On the way, Lover Boy. Yeah, we're working for that weekend. Def Leppard, Night Ranger, and the Eagles. Right after that, Eagle Eye forecast.
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9: Sunny sky today. A high this afternoon will be right around 90 degrees. A decrease in the cloud cover. We drop down to near 70 overnight. For the 4th of July, a chance of isolated showers and storms. Our high will be right around the low 90s. And then heading into our Sunday with a chance of showers and scattered storms, upper 80s. Monday, clouds, showers with a few storms. A high near 85 degrees. And then Tuesday, it looks like we'll see a 50-50 chance of showers and storms. A high into the lower 80s. I'm meteorologist Sally Russell from the Cole Chevy Body Shop Weather Center.
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0: Tom Petty and the Heartbreakers, classic rock, 100.9 The Eagle. 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
8: Sunny sky today. A high this afternoon will be right around 90 degrees. A decrease in the cloud cover. We drop down to near 70 overnight. For the 4th of July, a chance of isolated showers and storms. Our high will be right around the low 90s. And then heading into our Sunday with a chance of showers and scattered storms, upper 80s. Monday, clouds, showers with a few storms. A high near 85 degrees. And then Tuesday, it looks like we'll see a 50-50 chance of showers and storms. A high into the lower 80s. I'm meteorologist Sally Russell from the Cole Chevy Body Shop Weather Center.
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0: 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I'm Doug Dillon. 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You can listen live. 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Fleetwood Mac kicking off a free flight next on The Eagle.
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0: Jimi Hendrix, Purple Haze, Classic Rock, 100.9 The Eagle. I'm Doug Dillon. 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Toto coming up, the Scorpions and the Rolling Stones after we check that 4th of July weekend forecast.
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14: Eagle Eye Weather.
15: If you're planning on some outdoor activities over the holiday weekend, keep in mind we will have a chance of some showers and thunderstorms. Mostly sunny for today. Pretty hot. We'll be in the low 90s. Very slight chance of shower. Overnight down to 70 and clearing up. We'll have sunshine most of the day on Independence Day, but some afternoon thunderstorms and our high in the low 90s. Scattered showers Saturday night. Pretty good chance of rain on Sunday. Upper 80s. I'm meteorologist Steve Hamilton from the Cold Chevy Body Shop Weather Center.
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Classic Rock 100.9, the Eagle Styx got their Circling from Above tour going on. They're going to be in Charlotte with the band Chicago Saturday, July 18th. Right now, it's a free flight with Green Day. Dude.

0: Faithfully, classic rock, 100.9. The Eagle. I'm Doug Dillon. Hot enough for you? 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
13: If you're planning on some outdoor activities over the holiday weekend, keep in mind we will have a chance of some showers and thunderstorms. Mostly sunny for today, pretty hot, will be in the low 90s, very slight chance of shower. Overnight down to 70 and clearing up, we'll have sunshine most of the day on Independence Day, but some afternoon thunderstorms and our high in the low 90s. Scattered showers Saturday night, pretty good chance of rain on Sunday, upper 80s. I'm meteorologist Steve Hamilton from the Cole Chevy Body Shop Weather Center.
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0: Classic Rock 100.9, The Eagle, Tom Petty, American Girl. American Girl celebrating a 250th birthday of the United States of America this weekend. Be safe, folks, especially with the fireworks and alcohol. They don't mix. Just be careful, have fun, and stick around. Ken Dietz will be on your radio next. We're kicking off a free flight with Nirvana right here on the Eagle. Stand by.
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0: rocking your Friday. We made it to Friday, getting ready for the 4th of July Independence Day weekend. 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

0: Rocking your Friday workday. If the boss made you work today, hang in there. It's the Stones and Paint It Black on Classic Rock 100.9 The Eagle. It is Ken Dietz. How are you? Looking forward to the holiday weekend. Do you have the fireworks yet? How'd the budget do? Did you blow your budget buying the fireworks? It's easy to do when you go in those tents, isn't it? Let's see. Rush is on the way. They had to cancel a couple shows. Geddy Lee is under the weather. But we got Rush and STP, Styx, and more coming up. The Eagle.
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11: Eagle Eye Weather.
12: If you're planning on some outdoor activities over the holiday weekend, keep in mind we will have a chance of some showers and thunderstorms. Mostly sunny for today. Pretty hot. We'll be in the low 90s. Very slight chance of shower. Overnight down to 70 and clearing up. We'll have sunshine most of the day on Independence Day, but some afternoon thunderstorms and our high in the low 90s. Scattered shower Saturday night. Pretty good chance of rain on Sunday. Upper 80s. I'm meteorologist Steve Hamilton from the Cole Chevy Body Shop Weather Center.
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0: Classic Rock 100.9 The Eagle. They did have to cancel a couple shows because Geddy Lee is fighting. He lost his voice, I guess. He's been out there singing every night, and it's catching up with him. Hopefully, they'll be back rolling again real soon. It is Rush in the Spirit of Radio. Boston on the way. Next hour, details on how you can score tickets to Soaky Mountain Water Park there in the Great Smoky Mountains. We want this holiday weekend to be filled with a lot of fun, and we'll let you know how you can win those tickets coming up here. 100.9 The Eagle.
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0: Rocking your Friday afternoon, Steve Miller Band, Fly Like an Eagle. On the Eagle, it is Ken Dietz. I know you probably have many weekend plans. A lot involve the great outdoors, so let's grab an update on your weekend forecast, and let's see if you can't squeeze in a little Soaky Mountain fun this weekend. Soaky Mountain Water Park there in the Great Smoky Mountains. 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Good luck to you.
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4: If you're planning on some outdoor activities over the holiday weekend, keep in mind we will have a chance of some showers and thunderstorms. Mostly sunny for today. Pretty hot. We'll be in the low 90s. Very slight chance of shower. Overnight down to 70 and clearing up. We'll have sunshine most of the day on Independence Day, but some afternoon thunderstorms and our high in the low 90s. Scattered showers Saturday night. Pretty good chance of rain on Sunday, upper 80s. I'm meteorologist Steve Hamilton from the Cole Chevy Body Shop Weather.

0: Brown, John Cougar Mellencamp, Classic Rock, 100.9 The Eagle. If you had to work today and you were a little bitter, shake it off, because the weekend is upon us. Getting ready to celebrate the 4th of July in a big way this holiday weekend, of course. Let's wrap up the work week. Get you ready for that drive home. Soundgarden. 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It's 100.9 The Eagle.
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0: Rocking your holiday weekend, classic rock, 100.9 The Eagle. Little rock and roll footnote. That was the first single by Journey that featured their new vocalist, Steve Perry, Wheel in the Sky. It is Ken Dietz. I know you got weekend plans. Update on that weekend forecast on the way. And Dollywood tickets. Can't let this holiday weekend slip away without hooking you up with some free Dollywood tickets. Roller coaster is the keyword. Text that to us right now, 304-325-2250. All weekend, getting you qualified to win with Victory Honda and Beckley and the Eagle.
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12: Eagle Eye Weather.
13: A stationary front is off to our north, and we could get a few showers or thunderstorms over our holiday weekend. Just some clouds overnight will drop into the upper 60s to about 70. Sunshine for most of Independence Day, but showers and thunderstorms, pretty good possibility during the afternoon hours. We'll hit about 90. Lingering showers on Saturday night, mid-60s, and then sunny in the morning on Sunday. Afternoon thunderstorms and upper 80s. I'm meteorologist Steve Hamilton in the Cole Chevy Body Shop Weather Center.

0: rocking your holiday weekend. 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Heartbreaker, it is Pat Benatar. Geddy Lee is sick. Rush had to cancel a couple shows. Jumping into another free flight on your holiday weekend. Rush kicking that off next. Hopefully Geddy gets well soon. Get well, Geddy. Rush on the way. 100.9 The Eagle. Welcome into the weekend.
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11: A stationary front is off to our north, and we could get a few showers or thunderstorms over our holiday weekend. Just some clouds overnight will drop into the upper 60s to about 70. Sunshine for most of Independence Day, but showers and thunderstorms, pretty good possibility during the afternoon hours. Will hit about 90. Lingering showers on Saturday night, mid-60s, and then sunny in the morning on Sunday. Afternoon thunderstorms and upper 80s. I'm meteorologist Steve Hamilton in the Cole Chevy Body Shop Weather Center.
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0: You know, if it's a holiday weekend where we celebrate Independence Day, you gotta play that band right there for sure. You cannot let the weekend slip away without cranking up some Kiss. Classic Rock 100.9 The Eagle. Catch you on July 4th. Joe Jarvis on your Friday night next. We'll see ya.
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your holiday weekend. It's July 4th, celebrating America, 250 years young. By gosh, USA, USA. Here's the Doors on the Eagle.

0: What I like about you? You know how to dance. I don't know how to dance. It's Romantic, 100.9 Eagle. If you see me dancing, I'm either inebriated, having a really good time, or just being my normal idiot self. Joey Jarvis with you on your Friday evening, heading into the July 4th weekend. Hopefully you're safe and sound. If there's something we can do for you, a song you want to hear, text us 304-325-2250, or we'd love to hear your voice. 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Let you send a voicemail to us. Got a look at that weekend weather forecast coming up next, and another free flight for your Friday night. 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
1: Eagle Eye Weather.
2: A stationary front is off to our north, and we could get a few showers or thunderstorms over our holiday weekend. Just some clouds overnight will drop into the upper 60s to about 70. Sunshine for most of Independence Day, but showers and thunderstorms, pretty good possibility during the afternoon hours, will hit about 90. Lingering showers on Saturday night, mid-60s, and then sunny in the morning on Sunday, afternoon thunderstorms and upper 80s. I'm meteorologist Steve Hamilton in the Cole Chevy Body Shop Weather Center.
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0: 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Doesn't matter. 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